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0: Jeter's just fine.

0: Grace and Dinah, Dolly, Madonna and Mabel, they are all fine as Mick and Sable. You may not be classed with the elite, baby.
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0: And you may not be hip to that jive like they talk in the street. Whoa!

that you made. Other things just make you swear and curse. When you're chewing on life's gristle, that grumble, give a whistle.